Join me, Dan Hack, for Afternoon Anthems every Sunday from 5 till 7pm here on Hastings Rock. 2 hours of the biggest rock and indie anthems, up-and-coming bands, new music and your song requests. Plus also you get a chance to guess the song I reverse. That's Afternoon Anthems with me, Dan Hack, every Sunday from 5pm. Don't be late.

mystery to me. 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

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There was Ralph, Steve Ellis, Tony Bell. You're all correct. Well done, guys. And this is the giveaway.

Also, remember, Kevin Hilton has had to cancel his show due to technical reasons. So we're going to do a few requests at the end of the show. We haven't got a time limit to finish by. So if you want a song on, send me a message in, and I'll get them on as soon as this show has finished.

0: I had some fun watching Grease, the movie, on TV recently. Hadn't seen that in years, but love the movie. And they were doing the hand jive at the dance contest there in the gymnasium. It was a big deal, the dance in 58, and that's the reason why Johnny Otis with the Bo Diddley beat Willie and the Hand Jive, top 10 in 58. Well, a TV and recording star from the 50s resurfaces in 72, Ricky Nelson.
1: I went to a garden party to reminisce with my old friends. A chance to share old memories and play our songs again.